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1: God can send you simple things.
0: O Dios te puede mandar a hacer cosas locas.
1: And also crazy things.
0: A mí me ha pasado que antes, bueno, ya Dios no me ha usado así porque
1: it
0: la pastora.
1: It happens to me, but God has not used me in that way.
0: La pastora pide todo por Instacart.
1: Because
0: yeah.
1: The first lady orders things for Instacart now.
0: Pero cuando me mandaban a la tienda.
1: But when I used to go to the store.
0: Por mi bien.
1: Because of my own good.
0: Recuerdo que muchas veces veía personas viendo precios.
1: I remember many times people looking at the prices.
0: Con dos o tres cositas en su
1: canasta. With two or three things in their basket.
0: Y yo lo seguía.
1: And I will follow them.
0: Y me ponía atrás de ellos.
1: And I will get back
0: to them.
1: Cuando el
0: Señor me guiaba a hacer eso.
1: When the Lord guide me to do that.
0: Y yo les pagaba lo que ellos compraban.
1: And I will pay for that things.
0: No los conozco.
1: I didn't know them.
0: Jamás los volví a ver.
1: I had never
0: Pero
1: seen them again.
0: Pero yo sé que Dios me dijo, págales.
1: But I know God told me
0: en veces
1: to pay
0: solo
1: them.
0: Tenía $300.
1: Many times I only had $300.
0: Y el Señor me dice, dale 200.
1: And the Lord told me, give him 200.
0: 200 o 20, le
1: dije. And I said, 200 or 20.
0: Creo que no escuché muy bien.
1: I didn't hear very well.
0: Y esas locuras.
1: And those crazy things.
0: Eso es una locura para el mundo.
1: That's crazy for the world.
0: Pero el evangelio es locura para el mundo.
1: But the gospel is crazy for the world. But for us, it's a delight. For us, it's the truth. And the truth will set us free in the name of Jesus.
0: So Dios te llama a tu familia a vivir en santidad también.
1: So God, but God is calling your family to live in holiness as well.
0: Y eso empieza con cosas simples.
1: And that starts with simple things.
0: Monitorea lo que tus hijos ven.
1: Manner of what your child is looking at.
0: Lo que están haciendo en su teléfono.
1: What they're doing in their phones.
0: Mis hijas saben que de vez en cuando le tomo el teléfono y checo sus mensajes.
1: My daughter know that once in a while I check their phone and look at the messages.
0: Y me dicen, es mi privacidad.
1: And they told me it's my privacy.
0: Le digo, I don't remember the last time you paid your mortgage. Le digo.
1: And I told them, no me acuerdo cuándo fue la última vez que pagaste el mortgage.
0: La menor casa. De edad y la privacidad suya es la mía también.
1: You're a minor and your privacy is mine too. So let me look at what you're doing.